No, the weight ain't heavy. Just sit on my boots, not like Arnold Skinny. No, I'm not that crazy. He gets a fitted to the top, and I got four kicks. High to my high, to the car, to my car, to me, lie, to the line, to help you. You got no voice, to me, I just got a five, so you know, get hunts a bully. Get hunts a bully. Get hunts a bully. Get hunts a bully. Tasha, you know, team life, get hunts a bully.